is not a problem that I can't fix. 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And if your man gives you trouble just to move out on a double, and you don't let it trouble your brain, cause away goes trouble down the drain. 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

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Where your blood comes from is where your space is. I've seen the bright get duller. 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

0: 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Dit is Oog.
1: I had no choice but to hear you. You stated your case time and again.

Ayo. I settle this whole thing in a minute, in possession of a level of skill I never envisioned. If it is written, then it's akin to a given. It is precision, each bit beginning to finish. Back to the start, through the F-I-N, the end ended, and will forever end again.

it. Fact is the practice of playing the blatantly better than he claims to be. The role ever, act like he's basically straight lesser, professing he ain't clever, part of a class that's no part professor.

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1: 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Yeah,
2: I'm from the East Coast, I don't care, snatch, believe.

Better days are coming, if no one told you. I hate to hear you crying over the phone, dear. For 7 years running, you've been a soldier. But better days are coming, better days are coming for you. So when the night feels like forever,

count the hours until they're running out. You're on the other side of the storm now, you should be so proud. The better days are coming.